0: not rage and helplessness in your love turns to something else.
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People creeping, derelicts sneaking into fix speaking. 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

dreams, baby, wake up and smell the coffee. Don't be afraid to take the chance of a lifetime. Follow a path that makes you smile.

some labor to reward. And right now we will rejoice and clap our hands.